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2: Yo.
1: Open up, man.
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1: My girl just caught me.
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2: 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It's the place of fire, but it's for both of us.
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2: Saturday, August 15th, Trance Royalty takes over Aya Napa. 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

0: 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Take it to the max. Please just rewind. 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
1: I wanna dance by water beneath the Mexican sky. 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